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1: 100187, can you push 528 from this vehicle fire? We're going to be on to the auto action.
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0: 63 there, please. 63 on. You got 717 on its way. You need one more bus, you guys? Let's start with them two right now, and then we'll take it from there.
1: All right, Temple. I'll be there for the photo. All
0: right, Temple.
2: 184 is 21.
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0: That's okay. Yes, I will be 2-8. I'll be leaving the scene.
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1: Cat 4, thank you.
0: They have their trailer here, so they're going to check them out. Rehab unit.
2: Twenty one zero three.

0: Dad.
1: Yeah. 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
0: 20.

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Sorry, by the way, I was on the phone.

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1: Yeah, it's the east end platform. It's between tracks 2 and 3.
0: Okay, thank you.
1: Signal 2 1-2-10-21-16, did you receive the location?
0: 10-4. Hey Sean, can you leave the door open please?
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1: Alright, we're on the platform between 2 and 3. If you can come up the elevator.
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0: All right, go ahead, neighbor, meet me with the homeowner on the phone. 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

0: வந்தன்.
1: It looks like we found some chirping heads indicating low batteries. All right. The homeowners are out of the country at this time. All right. We spoke to them over the phone. Right. We're going to take it out of service until they get an alarm company in here to change the batteries and get it up and running again. They'll notify us when they're up and running. We'll call MAC 5 to 5.
0: 20. 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

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At 219 Hawthorne Avenue, apartment 411, off Stellar Drive and Half Mile Road. 2230, you've been confirmed.

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2: Waterly, 1000 Mill Road, apartment 3220. That's over Union Avenue. Repeat for the Ronkonkoma Fire Department, 23 for an investigation of a water leak. 1000 Mill Road, apartment 3220. That's over Union Avenue. 2343, dispatch, number 9.

0: get the reactivation sign. You want me to reactivate it?
1: Yeah, nobody down there right now.
0: At this time, no, Chief.
1: Alright, just stand by right now. This three chief on the road, let's see what we got.
0: Bad boy, Chief.

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0: 31. Just put in the notes on that alarm that it was actually building 3. So it should have been 3000 Mill Road. 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
1: 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Thank you.

Located out of station 1. Oh, yeah, you guys know I'm okay. Sorry, 30. Go ahead. I got a driver in 4 probes at station 1. I'll put them in the fly car, bring them to headquarters, and I guess Abel and the crew can make up the

0: 32, Cap.
1: 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And 182.

Central Fire Department here in Metro Law. At 1983 course for a 21-year-old female, just turned double two. And that is 0040.

14. I got the call direct. It sounds like it's a single car NVA. Unknown injuries. I have exchange and PD responding. No chiefs on the road.

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to S Flight of Farman, 1623 MVA with a single 14. Westbound Sunrise Highway ramp. Northbound Southern State Parkway, 44. In Chrysler Terrace, a 1623 MVA with a 14. Westbound Sunrise Highway ramp. Northbound Southern State Parkway, exit 44. 429, dispatch 1.

0: 2, I got you at 31. Chief, it sounds like it's going to be in the woods between the third drive north and the off ramp to 44.
1: Is he out 31?
0: Bad, Chief.
1: 21, it's going to be in between Belmore Avenue and Farmingdale Street.
0: Okay. 21, 14.

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1: 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They look like they got a full crew.
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0: 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North.
1: All right, 361, you copy?
2: One copy.
1: And you got an involved total.
0: Just make a left, I mean a right on Belmore. On Spur Drive.
1: All right, 1 and 4, I got just both. 435, 31, 16.

0: ahead.
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0: Oh, I'm here. The pickup truck here, they can take the pickup.
2: Command 364. 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

0: All right, Houston 5254, we're all clear here. 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
1: Chief, I got your 525. What was that, sir?
0: Any manpower available at each house just to help members on fill up both rigs.
1: Doesn't look like you have anything here, and you got Donna at station 2.
0: All right, don't worry. Thank you.

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1: Affirmative. Three, copy.
2: Yeah, copy. I'll be at the main.
1: Affirmative. Thank you.
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0: Control. Is it a pole station?
1: Yeah, temple.
0: All right, I guess we're canceling, right?
1: That's your call, boss.
0: All right, I'm just going to send 32 for now.
1: Sounds good to me, Chief.

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0: 20.

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1: 10-4. 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

Fire Department, A-16, mid-cruise, 7-year-old male, unconscious, echo on the Gulf Coast, 0425, 5-4-9.

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1: Also, you can signal 4 the alarm.
0: Roger. Attention all CI units. A signal 4 has been transmitted. Authority of command at 548.

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Yeah, bring the ladder down about 2 or 3 feet. 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I want it down. 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
1: 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I'm going to remain on scene and wait for the fire marshal. Faulty detector.
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0: obstruction, correct?
1: He was trespassed, that is correct. You can notify Brian and the fifth if you need to. Is he actually on the property or is he just, out on the sidewalk?
0: He's sitting right on the edge of the grass. He wants to volunteer with us.
1: Yes, they just want to just remind him to stay off the property or he'll be arrested.
0: Fine.

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Your location is going to be 8th Street and Sycamore Avenue with a crook. 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

Take one, your message. I got a show for going to station 2. Also, I'm going to roll 45 if you need help listening. Alright. Right over there, good man. Okay, you're on a 15 or 18.

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Repeating for Hot Fox, 2413 East Central Lakeland, one engine to respond to 18 East Suffolk Avenue between Church Street and Wheeler Road at 753, dispatch 37.

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West side of residential automatic along 67 East Court of Phyllis Place, 384 West side of residential automatic along 67 East Court of Phyllis Place at 819 Park Mountain.

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0: just set off the phone to Fred. They said they have it as an alarm. Their OIP went out when they had a house fire. It's going to be a first floor hallway smoke detector.
1: 10-4,
0: you
1: got any issues on the road?
0: Negative. Just you guys.
1: 10-4.
0: 48, I got you going. 827.

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1: 30, got you.
0: Okay, CI, you should a floor on this right now. We're going to be wrapping it up in about 5 minutes.
1: Alright, check with you. At 8:30.

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Signal 13 for smoke coming from the roof. Vicinity of Grant Avenue and McKinley Street. 831 dispatch, please.

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2: 0702, can I get a hydrant?
0: 347 responding. 347, first two hydrants, front of 90 Grant Avenue.
1: 0-32, go to work and fire. I got an attic fire, a two-story private dwelling, and a rear setback.
2: Signal 2.
0: So 1335 for transmit and isolate. So 1335. 341 responding.
1: 341, 32.
2: Go ahead, chief.
1: Yeah, you're going to pick up that hydrant. Just past the address on the left. You'll see the police car.
2: 10-4.

0: 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So 1335 London. 87 Grant Avenue, across McKinley Street.
1: Off McKinley Street, Union Boulevard, waiting for exchange ambulance and ice lift. Stand by for a working structure fire at 87 Grant Avenue, McKinley Street, Union Boulevard, 836 Metcalf.

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0: 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RIT team to respond. 87 Grant Avenue off McKinley. 844, dispatch report.
1: So 032 is on a 2 to bang here.
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0: 17, we're about to clear up from Fawn with an RMA. Do you want us to respond with the bus over to the scene or head back to quarters and maybe take one?
1: 8432.
2: 32, all fires visibly knocked down. It's they still have hoses in work, but I should be good with just one additional ambulance. I don't think I need one.
1: Affirm. There's your answer, 17. Go to the scene.
0: Signal 20. Dispatch exchange 17 clear from Fawn with an RMA responding to the house fire.
3: 17, you're clear with an RMA. 2, I have you heading to the next one.
0: 84 17, just advise where you guys are staging.
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0: We're just going to headquarters, whatever way you'd like. Make a right on the Union.

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1: 10-4, and also put on notification that 3-17-5 is going to be out of service.
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Probably stuck the Hot Fog Road in the Boston Palace. 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

60, signal 13, interior odor of gas, CVS 825, connect Quad Avenue with a cross of Amityville Street. Repeating, the Islip Terrace Fire Department, signal 13, interior odor of gas, 825, connect Quad Avenue with the cross of Amityville Street. 1014, dispatcher 4.

assistance, but ambulance and hot pod, 55-year-old male, 6T31 Delta 4, the convention hallway at the Hyatt Regency, 1717 Motor Parkway off Blythburg Road, central lights with the hot pod, 55-year-old male, 6T31 Delta 4, the convention hallway at the Hyatt Regency, 1717 Motor Parkway off Blythburg Road, Hamlet Drive, 1019 Central.

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So I think we're clear here. We're just going to investigate a little further. 22, 10.

0: Hey, this one's going to be as described. It looks like the next door parking lot without Fulton and entered the building. We're all clear here in the order of gas. No readings on the meter. The 525.
1: 525, 1030.

0, Farmingville Fire Department, second reactivation, a driver or EMT and additional are needed. 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

over the female injuries, most fall 17 Bravo 4, 307 Great River Road of Church Road, repeating 4 Great River. Early female injuries will fall 17 Bravo 4, 307 Great River Road of Church Road, West 37 Fire, come out.

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And we're in, but we're taking, you know, our

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1: Thank you. 030, you can 525 all around. 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
0: 20 Chief, all these sites of 525, with the exception of 3530 at 1231.

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43 John, Street, Village Lane, and Fort Guam, 45-year-old female, she is 12W2, 173 John, Street, Village Lane, and Fort Guam, 173 John, Street, Village Lane, and Fort Guam, 173 John, Street, Village 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
1: Roger, 25.

Texas Fire Department, 50-year-old female fall 17 altitude, 75 Oceanic Lane off Lowry Lane. Repeating the West High Club, 50-year-old female fall 17 altitude, 75 Oceanic Lane off Lowry Lane. 1501 10.

daytime December site spot upon a single 16 for female injuries from a fall 17 Alpha 2. 75 Oak Neck Lane, that's off of Larry Lane. 1301, dispatcher 17.

18, 13, 09. 32. 32, 13, 09. 42, we're just going to back up and just say, by the way, just to see if we get on the head.

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0: 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Central Red Direct. Red 28, get there.
2: Central Red, and you're going to the third at 1356. It's 149 Burlington Avenue. Cool.

0: all 430.
1: I'm going to go 2031. It's going to have the third 16 people. It's going to be investigation 1783.

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Veterinary Medical Center. 75 Westbound Sunrise Service, Charlie 1 response.

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0: USI 1441 to the Chief Investigation on Heat, and all units 20, the cat is out of the tree.
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0: 1421.
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2: Yeah, I'm talking to one of the managers right now.
1: Is there somewhere up there to turn, or am I backing out of here?
2: It's a little bit more open here. I'm going to ask them to move their golf carts, and I can kind of...

0: request. No patients, all Great River taken up, back in service.
1: Roger, Chief. No patient, 1424. Have a good afternoon. All Great River, 525.
2: My 5 hours getting touched, so I contacted MSU.

0: be advised that the 5-year-old patient, that there are no parents, who seems to be lost in possible autism.
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0: 702 1440, report a garage fire.
1: Start the procedure. I got a column of smoke in the distance.
0: 1441 hydrants 157 and 131 Prairie Drive, east of Woods Road.
2: 188 Temple.
3: 31. 1. Yeah, now 1431 on the kill.
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0: I just up here, come up, nose right into it, come up a little bit. 1830-821, recall work is fire. Lieutenant. Receive the
4: Lieutenant at 1442.
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1: Gary 2, 21, 14, 15.

APA to Prairie, beyond 186, assisting oil roll, 10-4.

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1: EOD has arrived to the rear structure. Approximately 10 by 20. Main body of fire is knocked down. Search is underway.
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1: 100 no stop one command.
0: Bravo command.
1: Three line spread to an operation. Extension overhaul in progress. Main fire is not down. Signal 4. And do you have a fire marshal on the road yet?
0: Operating the North Battle working signal 13, signal 4, 30th command at 1506. Chief, he's large in an hour ETA. He did not give a signal to you.
1: Okay, which one is it?
0: We're going to believe 1043.
1: 10-4, thank you.

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3331. Head 5572 trying to raise 33. Stand by, I'll get it. Disregard, guys. I'm going to run through.

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1: So 5 and 28, Chiefs and Stacy will remain on scene with the flying marshal. You can release the standby. Good thanks.
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0: Yeah, I got a weird one for you. 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In Whitson Street. I believe it's going to be Hempstead. Just occurred, not stop.
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1: 1231, 1659. 17 Able and out. Did you question rush?
0: Thank you, 10-4.
1: Stand by for parade.
2: Well, Joe, I'll put it there. You can take us off in the parade.

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0: 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Do you want to do another one now that this establishment is up?
1: Yeah.
2: 22 on our way.
1: Let me check with command. I'll look at you.
3: Yeah, that's it. Yes.

Perryville Fire Department, a signal 13 Delta response for a residential structure fire, 159 Norwood Avenue with the cross streets of Broadway and Wolf Hill Avenue. Timeout 1709.

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3: Roger 33, Roger 15.

All respiratory difficulty, 6 Delta 2 response at 38 Avenue Place, run between Pine Ridge Drive and Ledgewood Drive. Repeating for callback, signal 16, 81-year-old female at respiratory difficulty at 38 Avenue Place. 20 in the medic to handle, the time is 17:58, 5357.

0: the DA on the service road. It was CISL 12. I was pushed right north between exit 57 and 15 on the service road. 1803 KSI over 56.
1: Sorry, just being off still.

605 Florida Palmas, 1216 23, motor vehicle accident, overturned with entrapment. Final Avenue, Prospect Street, at 1808 dispatch, 21.

0: Chief. If it's on the LAE, Lakeland has it.
1: Hey, 28 canvas from 58 Service Road all the way up to 57. I got nothing here. You can 525 OCI.
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0: Chief Investigation, number CL Alarm, 53 Arizona Road South, from South Palm Beach Drive, Bailey Street, 1823, this is Ashton 23. At 1832, this is 702, called by the homeowner, did not give his home.
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0: 7 screwing up, 6 needs driver EMT.
1: Alright, don't worry about 6, right. Get too busted. I'm going to need Main Street shutdown from Matinicock going east and also from the block west of that.
2: Affirmative, Chief, you want to shut down from Matinicock going east. I didn't catch the last of your transmission.
0: Chief, I'm shutting it down, Main Street and Fern.
1: Thank you.
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0: 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Six. 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
1: EMT.
0: 10-4, 30-0.
1: Okay.

0: Sorry, do you want me to pull out 3 for 9?
1: Yeah, I'll give it a minute.
0: Six. 3-5-6.
1: He doesn't need 6. I can bring 9.
0: If you wouldn't mind, please.

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0: 030, you can go 4525 all around. 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
1: 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Chief's 28. Thank you.
0: 0, just make a mark. Main Street's going to be closed from the 10 o'clock to Fern.
1: Therefore, you want to text out about that, Chief?
0: Now we're good.
1: Therefore.

0: 35 and 28.
1: 32 at 18:44. Have a good night.
2: 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Thank you.
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